Millard, 71 at Fremont, and 70 at Columbus. Blair Airport reported 70. Tacoma reported 71. Nebraska City reported 74. Plattsmouth reported 73. And Red Oak, Iowa reported 73. Here are some observations from across the region. It was sunny, with a temperature of 74 at Grand Island, 70 at Norfolk, and 68 at Sioux City. It was mostly sunny, with a temperature of 65 at Sioux Falls, 68 at Kansas City, 77 at Concordia, Kansas, 73 at North Platte, and 69 at Denver. At Des Moines, it was partly sunny, with a temperature of 67. Once again, at 5 p.m. in Omaha, it was 73 degrees under mostly sunny skies. This hazardous weather outlook is for southwest Iowa, west-central Iowa, east-central Nebraska, northeast Nebraska, and southeast Nebraska. For this afternoon and tonight, hazardous weather is not expected at this time. And now the extended outlook for the period Friday through Wednesday. Hazardous weather is not expected at this time. Spotter information statement. Spotter activation is not expected at this time. 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The current time is 5:18 p.m. Central Daylight Time. Now for the official National Weather Service forecast for the Omaha and Council Bluffs area. Rest of today, warmer, sunny. Highs in the lower 70s. Northwest winds around 10 miles an hour with gusts up to 20 miles an hour. Tonight, partly cloudy until midnight, then becoming mostly cloudy. Lows in the upper 40s. North winds 5 to 10 miles an hour, becoming east after midnight. Friday, mostly sunny. Highs in the upper 70s. North winds around 5 miles an hour, becoming northwest in the afternoon. Friday night, mostly clear. Lows in the upper 40s. Northwest winds 5 to 10 miles an hour, becoming southwest after midnight. Saturday, mostly sunny in the morning, then becoming mostly cloudy. Highs in the upper 70s. Southwest winds 5 to 10 miles an hour, becoming north with gusts up to 20 miles an hour in the afternoon. Saturday night, mostly cloudy. Lows in the upper 40s. Sunday, sunny. Highs in the lower 70s. Sunday night, partly cloudy until midnight, then clearing. Lows in the upper 40s. Monday, sunny. Highs in the lower 80s. Monday night, mostly cloudy with a chance of showers and thunderstorms until midnight, then partly cloudy after midnight. Not as cool with lows in the upper 50s. Chance of rain 40%. Tuesday, mostly sunny. Highs in the lower 80s. Tuesday night and Wednesday, mostly clear. Lows in the lower 50s. Highs in the lower 80s. The Omaha, Nebraska climate summary for this evening, as of 4 p.m., May 7, 2026. Today's high temperature was 74 degrees. This high was 3 degrees above the normal high of 71. The record high is 96 degrees, which was set in 2014. Today's low temperature was 43 degrees. This low was 6 degrees below the normal low of 49. The record low is 29 degrees, which was set in 1885. No precipitation fell today, which leaves the monthly total at 0.03 inches. This is 0.93 inches below the normal amount of 0.96 inches for May. The total precipitation for the year still stands at 5.74 inches, which is 1.88 inches below normal. No snow fell today, which brings the monthly total to 0.0 inches. This is 0.1 inches below the normal amount of 0.1 inches for May. The total snowfall since July 1st still stands at 17.8 inches, which is 9.3 inches below normal. There were 6 heating degree days today, which is normal. This brings the monthly total to 67, which is 16 above normal. The yearly total since July 1st is 4,900.

1944, which is 746 below normal. There were no cooling degree days today, which is one below normal. This leaves the monthly total at zero, which is minus seven below normal. The yearly total since January 1st is 50, which is 27 above normal. Today the maximum wind observed was 22 miles an hour from the southwest. The highest wind gust observed was 29 miles per hour from the southwest. The normal high temperature for tomorrow is 72 degrees, and the normal low is 49. The record high for tomorrow is 95, which occurred in 1934, and the record low is 31, which occurred in 1980. Sunset tonight is at 8:27 p.m. Sunrise tomorrow is at 6:12 a.m. The Valley National Weather Service climate summary for this evening, as of 4 p.m., May 7, 2026. Today's high temperature was 72 degrees, record high is 94 degrees, which was set in 2014, and the low 43 degrees. The record low is 40 degrees, which was set in 2003. No precipitation fell today, which leaves the monthly total at 0.05 inches. The total precipitation for the year still stands at 5.32 inches. No snow fell today, which brings the monthly total to 0.0 inches. This is normal for May. The total snowfall for the season since March 1st still stands at 1.4 inches, which is 5.0 inches below normal. The highest wind gust observed was 28 miles per hour. Sunset tonight is at 8:29 p.m. Sunrise tomorrow is at 6:14 a.m. At 5 p.m. in Omaha, it was mostly sunny. The temperature was 73 degrees, the dew point 28, and the relative humidity 18%. The wind was west at 12 miles an hour. The pressure was 29.77 inches and falling. Across eastern Nebraska and southwest Iowa, skies ranged from sunny to mostly sunny. It was 75 at Lincoln, 75 at Offutt Air Force Base, 71 at Millard, 71 at Fremont, and 70 at Columbus. Blair Airport reported 70, Tacoma reported 71, Nebraska City reported 74, Plattsmouth reported 73, and Red Oak, Iowa reported 73. Here are some observations from across the region. It was sunny, with a temperature of 74 in Grand Island, 70 at Norfolk, and 68 at Sioux City. It was mostly sunny, with a temperature of 65 at Sioux Falls, 68 at Kansas City, 77 at Concordia, Kansas, 73 at North Platte, and 69 at Denver. At Des Moines, it was partly sunny, with a temperature of 67. Once again, at 5 p.m. in Omaha, it was 73 degrees under mostly sunny skies. This hazardous weather outlook is for southwest Iowa, west central Iowa, east central Nebraska, northeast Nebraska, and southeast Nebraska. For this afternoon and tonight, hazardous weather is not expected at this time. And now the extended outlook for the period Friday through Wednesday. Hazardous weather is not expected at this time. Spotter information statement. Spotter activation is not expected at this time. 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The current time is 5:26 p.m. Central Daylight Time. Now for the official National Weather Service forecast for the Omaha and Council Bluffs area. Rest of today, warmer, sunny. Highs in the lower 70s. Northwest winds around 10 miles an hour with gusts up to 20 miles an hour. Tonight, partly cloudy until midnight, then becoming mostly cloudy. Lows in the upper 40s. North winds 5 to 10 miles an hour, becoming east after midnight. Friday, mostly sunny. Highs in the upper 70s. North winds around 5 miles an hour, becoming northwest in the afternoon. Friday night, mostly clear. Lows in the upper 40s. Northwest winds 5 to 10 miles an hour, becoming southwest after midnight. Saturday, mostly sunny in the morning, then becoming mostly cloudy.
highs in the upper 70s. Southwest winds 5 to 10 miles an hour, becoming north with gusts up to 20 miles an hour in the afternoon. Saturday night, mostly cloudy. Lows in the upper 40s. Sunday, sunny. Highs in the lower 70s. Sunday night, partly cloudy until midnight, then clearing. Lows in the upper 40s. Monday, sunny. Highs in the lower 80s. Monday night, mostly cloudy with a chance of showers and thunderstorms until midnight, then partly cloudy after midnight. Not as cool with lows in the upper 50s. Chance of rain 40%. Tuesday, mostly sunny. Highs in the lower 80s. Tuesday night and Wednesday, mostly clear. Lows in the lower 50s. Highs in the lower 80s. At 5 p.m. in Omaha, it was mostly sunny. The temperature was 73 degrees, the dew point 28, and the relative humidity 18%. The wind was west at 12 miles an hour. The pressure was 29.77 inches and falling. Across eastern Nebraska and southwest Iowa, skies ranged from sunny to mostly sunny. It was 75 at Lincoln, 75 at Offutt Air Force Base, 71 at Millard, 71 at Fremont, and 70 at Columbus. Blair Airport reported 70, Tacoma reported 71, Nebraska City reported 74, Plattsmouth reported 73, and Red Oak, Iowa reported 73. Here are some observations from across the region. It was sunny, with a temperature of 74 at Grand Island, 70 at Norfolk, and 68 at Sioux City. It was mostly sunny, with a temperature of 65 at Sioux Falls, 68 at Kansas City, 77 at Concordia, Kansas, 73 at North Platte, and 69 at Denver. At Des Moines, it was partly sunny, with a temperature of 67. Once again, at 5 p.m. in Omaha, it was 73 degrees under mostly sunny skies. This hazardous weather outlook is for southwest Iowa, west central Iowa, east central Nebraska, northeast Nebraska, and southeast Nebraska. For this afternoon and tonight, hazardous weather is not expected at this time. And now the extended outlook for the period Friday through Wednesday. Hazardous weather is not expected at this time. Spotter information statement. Spotter activation is not expected at this time. The Omaha, Nebraska climate summary for this evening, as of 4 p.m., May 7, 2026. Today's high temperature was 74 degrees. This high was 3 degrees above the normal high of 71. The record high is 96 degrees, which was set in 2014. Today's low temperature was 43 degrees. This low was 6 degrees below the normal low of 49. The record low is 29 degrees, which was set in 1885. No precipitation fell today, which leaves the monthly total at 0.03 inches. This is 0.93 inches below the normal amount of 0.96 inches for May. The total precipitation for the year still stands at 5.74 inches, which is 1.88 inches below normal. No snow fell today, which brings the monthly total to 0.0 inches. This is 0.1 inches below the normal amount of 0.1 inches for May. The total snowfall since July 1st still stands at 17.8 inches, which is 9.3 inches below normal. There were 6 heating degree days today, which is normal. This brings the monthly total to 67, which is 16 above normal. The yearly total since July 1st is 4,994, which is 746 below normal. There were no cooling degree days today, which is 1 below normal. This leaves the monthly total at 0, which is minus 7 below normal. The yearly total since January 1st is 50, which is 27 above normal. Today the maximum wind observed was 22 miles an hour from the southwest. The highest wind gust observed was 29 miles per hour from the southwest. The normal high temperature for tomorrow is 72 degrees, and the normal low is 49. The record high for tomorrow is 95, which occurred in
1934, and the record low is 31, which occurred in 1980. Sunset tonight is at 8:27 p.m. Sunrise tomorrow is at 6:12 a.m. The Valley National Weather Service climate summary for this evening, as of 4 p.m., May 7th, 2026. Today's high temperature was 72 degrees. Record high was 94 degrees, which was set in 2014. And the low 43 degrees. The record low is 40 degrees, which was set in 2003. No precipitation fell today, which leaves the monthly total at 0.05 inches. The total precipitation for the year still stands at 5.32 inches. No snow fell today, which brings the monthly total to 0.0 inches. This is normal for May. The total snowfall for the season since March 1st still stands at 1.4 inches, which is 5.0 inches below normal. The highest wind gust observed was 28 miles per hour. Sunset tonight is at 8:29 p.m. Sunrise tomorrow is at 6:14 a.m. This is NOAA All Hazards Radio Station KIH 61 in Omaha, Nebraska. The current time is 5:33 p.m. Central Daylight Time. Now for the official National Weather Service forecast for the Omaha and Council Bluffs area. Rest of today, warmer, sunny. Highs in the lower 70s. Northwest winds around 10 miles an hour with gusts up to 20 miles an hour. Tonight, partly cloudy until midnight, then becoming mostly cloudy. Lows in the upper 40s. North winds 5 to 10 miles an hour, becoming east after midnight. Friday, mostly sunny. Highs in the upper 70s. North winds around 5 miles an hour, becoming northwest in the afternoon. Friday night, mostly clear. Lows in the upper 40s. Northwest winds 5 to 10 miles an hour, becoming southwest after midnight. Saturday, mostly sunny in the morning, then becoming mostly cloudy. Highs in the upper 70s. Southwest winds 5 to 10 miles an hour, becoming north with gusts up to 20 miles an hour in the afternoon. Saturday night, mostly cloudy. Lows in the upper 40s. Sunday, sunny. Highs in the lower 70s. Sunday night, partly cloudy until midnight, then clearing. Lows in the upper 40s. Monday, sunny. Highs in the lower 80s. Monday night, mostly cloudy with a chance of showers and thunderstorms until midnight, then partly cloudy after midnight. Not as cool with lows in the upper 50s. Chance of rain 40%. Tuesday, mostly sunny. Highs in the lower 80s. Tuesday night and Wednesday, mostly clear. Lows in the lower 50s. Highs in the lower 80s. Now for the official National Weather Service forecast for the Omaha and Council Bluffs area. Tonight, mostly clear until midnight, then becoming mostly cloudy. Lows in the upper 40s. North winds 5 to 10 miles an hour, becoming east after midnight. Friday, mostly sunny. Highs in the upper 70s. East winds around 5 miles an hour, becoming northwest in the afternoon. Friday night, mostly clear. Lows in the upper 40s. Northwest winds 5 to 10 miles an hour, becoming southwest after midnight. Saturday, mostly sunny in the morning, then becoming mostly cloudy. Highs in the upper 70s. Southwest winds 5 to 10 miles an hour, becoming north with gusts up to 20 miles an hour in the afternoon. Saturday night, mostly cloudy. Lows in the upper 40s. North winds 5 to 10 miles an hour. Sunday, sunny. Highs in the lower 70s. Sunday night, partly cloudy until midnight, then clearing. Lows in the upper 40s. Monday, sunny. Highs in the lower 80s. Monday night, mostly cloudy with a chance of showers and thunderstorms until midnight, then partly cloudy after midnight. Not as cool with lows in the upper 50s.
chance of rain 40%. Tuesday, mostly sunny. Highs in the lower 80s. Tuesday night and Wednesday, mostly clear. Lows in the lower 50s. Highs in the lower 80s. Wednesday night and Thursday, partly cloudy. Hot. Lows in the upper 50s. Highs in the mid 80s. At 5 p.m. in Omaha, it was mostly sunny. The temperature was 73 degrees, the dew point 28, and the relative humidity 18%. The wind was west at 12 miles an hour. The pressure was 29.77 inches and falling. Across eastern Nebraska and southwest Iowa, skies ranged from sunny to mostly sunny. It was 75 at Lincoln, 75 at Offutt Air Force Base, 71 at Millard, 71 at Fremont, and 70 at Columbus. Blair Airport reported 70, Tacoma reported 71, Nebraska City reported 74, Plattsmouth reported 73, and Red Oak, Iowa reported 73. Here are some observations from across the region. It was sunny, with a temperature of 74 at Grand Island, 70 at Norfolk, and 68 at Sioux City. It was mostly sunny, with a temperature of 65 at Sioux Falls, 68 at Kansas City, 77 at Concordia, Kansas, 73 at North Platte, and 69 at Denver. At Des Moines, it was partly sunny, with a temperature of 67. Once again, at 5 p.m. in Omaha, it was 73 degrees under mostly sunny skies. This hazardous weather outlook is for southwest Iowa, west-central Iowa, east-central Nebraska, northeast Nebraska, and southeast Nebraska. For this afternoon and tonight, hazardous weather is not expected at this time. And now the extended outlook for the period Friday through Wednesday. Hazardous weather is not expected at this time. Spotter information statement. Spotter activation is not expected at this time. This is NOAA All Hazards Radio Station KIH 61 in Omaha, Nebraska. The current time is 5:39 p.m. Central Daylight Time. Now for the official National Weather Service forecast for the Omaha and Council Bluffs area. Tonight, mostly clear until midnight, then becoming mostly cloudy. Lows in the upper 40s. North winds 5 to 10 miles an hour, becoming east after midnight. Friday, mostly sunny. Highs in the upper 70s. East winds around 5 miles an hour, becoming northwest in the afternoon. Friday night, mostly clear. Lows in the upper 40s. Northwest winds 5 to 10 miles an hour, becoming southwest after midnight. Saturday, mostly sunny in the morning, then becoming mostly cloudy. Highs in the upper 70s. Southwest winds 5 to 10 miles an hour, becoming north with gusts up to 20 miles an hour in the afternoon. Saturday night, mostly cloudy. Lows in the upper 40s. North winds 5 to 10 miles an hour. Sunday, sunny. Highs in the lower 70s. Sunday night, partly cloudy until midnight, then clearing. Lows in the upper 40s. Monday, sunny. Highs in the lower 80s. Monday night, mostly cloudy with a chance of showers and thunderstorms until midnight, then partly cloudy after midnight. Not as cool with lows in the upper 50s. Chance of rain 40%. Tuesday, mostly sunny. Highs in the lower 80s. Tuesday night and Wednesday, mostly clear. Lows in the lower 50s. Highs in the lower 80s. Wednesday night and Thursday, partly cloudy. Hot. Lows in the upper 50s. Highs in the mid 80s. The Omaha, Nebraska climate summary for this evening, as of 4 p.m., May 7, 2026. Today's high temperature was 74 degrees. This high was 3 degrees above the normal high of 71. The record high is 96 degrees, which was set in 2014. Today's low temperature was 43 degrees. This low was 6 degrees below the normal low of 49. The record low
29 degrees, which was set in 1885. No precipitation fell today, which leaves the monthly total at 0.03 inches. This is 0.93 inches below the normal amount of 0.96 inches for May. The total precipitation for the year still stands at 5.74 inches, which is 1.88 inches below normal. No snow fell today, which brings the monthly total to 0.0 inches. This is 0.1 inches below the normal amount of 0.1 inches for May. The total snowfall since July 1st still stands at 17.8 inches, which is 9.3 inches below normal. There were 6 heating degree days today, which is normal. This brings the monthly total to 67, which is 16 above normal. The yearly total since July 1st is 4,994, which is 746 below normal. There were no cooling degree days today, which is 1 below normal. This leaves the monthly total at 0, which is minus 7 below normal. The yearly total since January 1st is 50, which is 27 above normal. Today the maximum wind observed was 22 miles an hour from the southwest. The highest wind gust observed was 29 miles per hour from the southwest. The normal high temperature for tomorrow is 72 degrees, and the normal low is 49. The record high for tomorrow is 95, which occurred in 1934, and the record low is 31, which occurred in 1980. Sunset tonight is at 8:27 p.m. Sunrise tomorrow is at 6:12 a.m. The Valley National Weather Service climate summary for this evening, as of 4 p.m., May 7, 2026. Today's high temperature was 72 degrees, record high is 94 degrees, which was set in 2014, and the low 43 degrees. The record low is 40 degrees, which was set in 2003. No precipitation fell today, which leaves the monthly total at 0.05 inches. The total precipitation for the year still stands at 5.32 inches. No snow fell today, which brings the monthly total to 0.0 inches. This is normal for May. The total snowfall for the season since March 1st still stands at 1.4 inches, which is 5.0 inches below normal. The highest wind gust observed was 28 miles per hour. Sunset tonight is at 8:29 p.m. Sunrise tomorrow is at 6:14 a.m. At 5 p.m. in Omaha, it was mostly sunny. The temperature was 73 degrees, the dew point 28, and the relative humidity 18%. The wind was west at 12 miles an hour. The pressure was 29.77 inches and falling. Across eastern Nebraska and southwest Iowa, skies ranged from sunny to mostly sunny. It was 75 at Lincoln, 75 at Offutt Air Force Base, 71 at Millard, 71 at Fremont, and 70 at Columbus. Blair Airport reported 70, Tacoma reported 71, Nebraska City reported 74, Plattsmouth reported 73, and Red Oak, Iowa reported 73. Here are some observations from across the region. It was sunny, with a temperature of 74 at Grand Island, 70 at Norfolk, and 68 at Sioux City. It was mostly sunny, with a temperature of 65 at Sioux Falls, 68 at Kansas City, 77 at Concordia, Kansas, 73 at North Platte, and 69 at Denver. At Des Moines, it was partly sunny, with a temperature of 67. Once again, at 5 p.m. in Omaha, it was 73 degrees under mostly sunny skies. This hazardous weather outlook is for southwest Iowa, west central Iowa, east central Nebraska, northeast Nebraska, and southeast Nebraska. For this afternoon and tonight, hazardous weather is not expected at this time. And now the extended outlook for the period Friday through Wednesday. Hazardous weather is not expected at this time. Spotter information statement. Spotter activation is not expected at this time. 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The current time is 5:47 p.m. Central Daylight Time.
now for the official National Weather Service forecast for the Omaha and Council Bluffs area. Tonight, mostly clear until midnight, then becoming mostly cloudy. Lows in the upper 40s. North winds 5 to 10 miles an hour, becoming east after midnight. Friday, mostly sunny. Highs in the upper 70s. East winds around 5 miles an hour, becoming northwest in the afternoon. Friday night, mostly clear. Lows in the upper 40s. Northwest winds 5 to 10 miles an hour, becoming southwest after midnight. Saturday, mostly sunny in the morning, then becoming mostly cloudy. Highs in the upper 70s. Southwest winds 5 to 10 miles an hour, becoming north with gusts up to 20 miles an hour in the afternoon. Saturday night, mostly cloudy. Lows in the upper 40s. North winds 5 to 10 miles an hour. Sunday, sunny. Highs in the lower 70s. Sunday night, partly cloudy until midnight, then clearing. Lows in the upper 40s. Monday, sunny. Highs in the lower 80s. Monday night, mostly cloudy with a chance of showers and thunderstorms until midnight, then partly cloudy after midnight. Not as cool with lows in the upper 50s. Chance of rain 40%. Tuesday, mostly sunny. Highs in the lower 80s. Tuesday night and Wednesday, mostly clear. Lows in the lower 50s. Highs in the lower 80s. Wednesday night and Thursday, partly cloudy. Hot. Lows in the upper 50s. Highs in the mid 80s. At 5 p.m. in Omaha, it was mostly sunny. The temperature was 73 degrees, the dew point 28, and the relative humidity 18%. The wind was west at 12 miles an hour. The pressure was 29.77 inches and falling. Across eastern Nebraska and southwest Iowa, skies ranged from sunny to mostly sunny. It was 75 at Lincoln, 75 at Offutt Air Force Base, 71 at Millard, 71 at Fremont, and 70 at Columbus. Blair Airport reported 70, Tacoma reported 71, Nebraska City reported 74, Plattsmouth reported 73, and Red Oak, Iowa reported 73. Here are some observations from across the region. It was sunny, with a temperature of 74 at Grand Island, 70 at Norfolk, and 68 at Sioux City. It was mostly sunny, with a temperature of 65 at Sioux Falls, 68 at Kansas City, 77 at Concordia, Kansas, 73 at North Platte, and 69 at Denver. At Des Moines, it was partly sunny, with a temperature of 67. Once again, at 5 p.m. in Omaha, it was 73 degrees under mostly sunny skies. The Omaha, Nebraska climate summary for this evening, as of 4 p.m., May 7, 2026. Today's high temperature was 74 degrees. This high was 3 degrees above the normal high of 71. The record high is 96 degrees, which was set in 2014. Today's low temperature was 43 degrees. This low was 6 degrees below the normal low of 49. The record low is 29 degrees, which was set in 1885. No precipitation fell today, which leaves the monthly total at 0.03 inches. This is 0.93 inches below the normal amount of 0.96 inches for May. The total precipitation for the year still stands at 5.74 inches, which is 1.88 inches below normal. No snow fell today, which brings the monthly total to 0.0 inches. This is 0.1 inches below the normal amount of 0.1 inches for May. The total snowfall since July 1st still stands at 17.8 inches, which is 9.3 inches below normal. There were 6 heating degree days today, which is normal. This brings the monthly total to 67, which is 16 above normal. The yearly total since July 1st is 4,994, which is 746 below normal. There were no cooling degree days today, which is 1 below normal. This leaves the monthly total at 0, which is
is minus 7 below normal. The yearly total since January 1st is 50, which is 27 above normal. Today the maximum wind observed was 22 miles an hour from the southwest. The highest wind gust observed was 29 miles per hour from the southwest. The normal high temperature for tomorrow is 72 degrees, and the normal low is 49. The record high for tomorrow is 95, which occurred in 1934, and the record low is 31, which occurred in 1980. Sunset tonight is at 8:27 p.m. Sunrise tomorrow is at 6:12 a.m. The Valley National Weather Service climate summary for this evening, as of 4 p.m., May 7, 2026. Today's high temperature was 72 degrees, record high is 94 degrees, which was set in 2014, and the low 43 degrees. The record low is 40 degrees, which was set in 2003. No precipitation fell today, which leaves the monthly total at 0.05 inches. The total precipitation for the year still stands at 5.32 inches. No snow fell today, which brings the monthly total to 0.0 inches. This is normal for May. The total snowfall for the season since March 1st still stands at 1.4 inches, which is 5.0 inches below normal. The highest wind gust observed was 28 miles per hour. Sunset tonight is at 8:29 p.m. Sunrise tomorrow is at 6:14 a.m. This is NOAA All Hazards Radio Station KIH-61 serving the following counties in Nebraska and Iowa. Douglas, Sarpy, Washington, Cass, Odo, Burke, Dodge, Saunders, Harrison, Pottawatomie, and Mills. This hazardous weather outlook is for southwest Iowa, west central Iowa, east central Nebraska, northeast Nebraska, and southeast Nebraska. For this afternoon and tonight, hazardous weather is not expected at this time. And now the extended outlook for the period Friday through Wednesday. Hazardous weather is not expected at this time. Spotter information statement. Spotter activation is not expected at this time. 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The current time is 5:55 p.m. Central Daylight Time. Now for the official National Weather Service forecast for the Omaha and Council Bluffs area. Tonight, mostly clear until midnight, then becoming mostly cloudy. Lows in the upper 40s. North winds 5 to 10 miles an hour, becoming east after midnight. Friday, mostly sunny. Highs in the upper 70s. East winds around 5 miles an hour, becoming northwest in the afternoon. Friday night, mostly clear. Lows in the upper 40s. Northwest winds 5 to 10 miles an hour, becoming southwest after midnight. Saturday, mostly sunny in the morning, then becoming mostly cloudy. Highs in the upper 70s. Southwest winds 5 to 10 miles an hour, becoming north with gusts up to 20 miles an hour in the afternoon. Saturday night, mostly cloudy. Lows in the upper 40s. North winds 5 to 10 miles an hour. Sunday, sunny. Highs in the lower 70s. Sunday night, partly cloudy until midnight, then clearing. Lows in the upper 40s. Monday, sunny. Highs in the lower 80s. Monday night, mostly cloudy with a chance of showers and thunderstorms until midnight, then partly cloudy after midnight. Not as cool with lows in the upper 50s. Chance of rain 40%. Tuesday, mostly sunny. Highs in the lower 80s. Tuesday night and Wednesday, mostly clear. Lows in the lower 50s. Highs in the lower 80s. Wednesday night and Thursday, partly cloudy. Hot. Lows in the upper 50s. Highs in the mid 80s. At 5 p.m. in Omaha, it was mostly sunny. The temperature was 73 degrees, the dew point 28, and the relative humidity 18%. The wind was west at 12 miles an hour. The pressure was 29.
than 7 inches and falling. Across eastern Nebraska and southwest Iowa, skies ranged from sunny to mostly sunny. It was 75 at Lincoln, 75 at Offutt Air Force Base, 71 at Millard, 71 at Fremont, and 70 at Columbus. Blair Airport reported 70, Tacoma reported 71, Nebraska City reported 74, Plattsmouth reported 73, and Red Oak, Iowa reported 73. Here are some observations from across the region. It was sunny, with a temperature of 74 at Grand Island, 70 at Norfolk, and 68 at Sioux City. It was mostly sunny, with a temperature of 65 at Sioux Falls, 68 at Kansas City, 77 at Concordia, Kansas, 73 at North Platte, and 69 at Denver. At Des Moines, it was partly sunny, with a temperature of 67. Once again, at 5 p.m. in Omaha, it was 73 degrees under mostly sunny skies. This hazardous weather outlook is for southwest Iowa, west central Iowa, east central Nebraska, northeast Nebraska, and southeast Nebraska. For this afternoon and tonight, hazardous weather is not expected at this time. And now the extended outlook for the period Friday through Wednesday. Hazardous weather is not expected at this time. Spotter information statement. Spotter activation is not expected at this time. 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The current time is 5:59 p.m. Central Daylight Time. Now for the official National Weather Service forecast for the Omaha and Council Bluffs area. Tonight, mostly clear until midnight, then becoming mostly cloudy. Lows in the upper 40s. North winds 5 to 10 miles an hour, becoming east after midnight. Friday, mostly sunny. Highs in the upper 70s. East winds around 5 miles an hour, becoming northwest in the afternoon. Friday night, mostly clear. Lows in the upper 40s. Northwest winds 5 to 10 miles an hour, becoming southwest after midnight. Saturday, mostly sunny in the morning, then becoming mostly cloudy. Highs in the upper 70s. Southwest winds 5 to 10 miles an hour, becoming north with gusts up to 20 miles an hour in the afternoon. Saturday night, mostly cloudy. Lows in the upper 40s. North winds 5 to 10 miles an hour. Sunday, sunny. Highs in the lower 70s. Sunday night, partly cloudy until midnight, then clearing. Lows in the upper 40s. Monday, sunny. Highs in the lower 80s. Monday night, mostly cloudy with a chance of showers and thunderstorms until midnight, then partly cloudy after midnight. Not as cool with lows in the upper 50s. Chance of rain 40%. Tuesday, mostly sunny. Highs in the lower 80s. Tuesday night and Wednesday, mostly clear. Lows in the lower 50s. Highs in the lower 80s. Wednesday night and Thursday, partly cloudy. Hot. Lows in the upper 50s. Highs in the mid 80s. The Omaha, Nebraska climate summary for this evening, as of 4 p.m., May 7, 2026. Today's high temperature was 74 degrees. This high was 3 degrees above the normal high of 71. The record high is 96 degrees, which was set in 2014. Today's low temperature was 43 degrees. This low was 6 degrees below the normal low of 49. The record low is 29 degrees, which was set in 1885. No precipitation fell today, which leaves the monthly total at 0.03 inches. This is 0.93 inches below the normal amount of 0.96 inches for May. The total precipitation for the year still stands at 5.74 inches, which is 1.88 inches below normal. No snow fell today, which brings the monthly total to 0.0 inches. This is 0.1 inches below the normal amount of 0.1 inches for May. The total snowfall since July 1st still stands at 17.8 inches, which is 9.3 inches.
normal. This brings the monthly total to 67, which is 16 above normal. The yearly total since July 1st is 4,994, which is 746 below normal. There were no cooling degree days today, which is one below normal. This leaves the monthly total at zero, which is minus seven below normal. The yearly total since January 1st is 50, which is 27 above normal. Today the maximum wind observed was 22 miles an hour from the southwest. The highest wind gust observed was 29 miles per hour from the southwest. The normal high temperature for tomorrow is 72 degrees, and the normal low is 49. The record high for tomorrow is 95, which occurred in 1934, and the record low is 31, which occurred in 1980. Sunset tonight is at 8:27 p.m. Sunrise tomorrow is at 6:12 a.m. The Valley National Weather Service climate summary for this evening, as of 4 p.m., May 7, 2026. Today's high temperature was 72 degrees, record high is 94 degrees, which was set in 2014, and the low 43 degrees. The record low is 40 degrees, which was set in 2003. No precipitation fell today, which leaves the monthly total at 0.05 inches. The total precipitation for the year still stands at 5.32 inches. No snow fell today, which brings the monthly total to 0.0 inches. This is normal for May. The total snowfall for the season since March 1st still stands at 1.4 inches, which is 5.0 inches below normal. The highest wind gust observed was 28 miles per hour. Sunset tonight is at 8:29 p.m. Sunrise tomorrow is at 6:14 a.m. This hazardous weather outlook is for southwest Iowa, west central Iowa, east central Nebraska, northeast Nebraska, and southeast Nebraska. For this afternoon and tonight, hazardous weather is not expected at this time. And now the extended outlook for the period Friday through Wednesday. Hazardous weather is not expected at this time. Spotter information statement. Spotter activation is not expected at this time. 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The current time is 6:05 p.m. Central Daylight Time. Now for the official National Weather Service forecast for the Omaha and Council Bluffs area. Tonight, mostly clear until midnight, then becoming mostly cloudy. Lows in the upper 40s. North winds 5 to 10 miles an hour, becoming east after midnight. Friday, mostly sunny. Highs in the upper 70s. East winds around 5 miles an hour, becoming northwest in the afternoon. Friday night, mostly clear. Lows in the upper 40s. Northwest winds 5 to 10 miles an hour, becoming southwest after midnight. Saturday, mostly sunny in the morning, then becoming mostly cloudy. Highs in the upper 70s. Southwest winds 5 to 10 miles an hour, becoming north with gusts up to 20 miles an hour in the afternoon. Saturday night, mostly cloudy. Lows in the upper 40s. North winds 5 to 10 miles an hour. Sunday, sunny. Highs in the lower 70s. Sunday night, partly cloudy until midnight, then clearing. Lows in the upper 40s. Monday, sunny. Highs in the lower 80s. Monday night, mostly cloudy with a chance of showers and thunderstorms until midnight, then partly cloudy after midnight. Not as cool with lows in the upper 50s. Chance of rain 40%. Tuesday, mostly sunny. Highs in the lower 80s. Tuesday night and Wednesday, mostly clear. Lows in the lower 50s. Highs in the lower 80s. Wednesday night and Thursday, partly cloudy. Hot. Lows in the upper 50s. Highs in the mid 80s. At 6 p.m. in Omaha, it was mostly sunny. The temperature was 72 degrees, the dew point 30, and the relative humidity 21%.
The wind was northwest at 15 miles an hour. The pressure was 29.77 inches and steady. Across eastern Nebraska and southwest Iowa, it was sunny, with a temperature of 74 at Lincoln, 73 at Offutt Air Force Base, 71 at Millard, and 70 at Fremont. Under sunny skies, Columbus reported 70, Blair Airport reported 70, Tacoma reported 71, and Nebraska City reported 73. Here are some observations from across the region. It was sunny, with a temperature of 74 at Grand Island, 68 at Norfolk, and 68 at Sioux City. It was mostly sunny, with a temperature of 64 at Sioux Falls, 77 at Concordia, Kansas, 74 at North Platte, and 70 at Denver. It was partly sunny, with a temperature of 66 at Des Moines, and 69 at Kansas City. Once again, at 6 p.m. in Omaha, it was 72 degrees under mostly sunny skies. This hazardous weather outlook is for southwest Iowa, west central Iowa, east central Nebraska, northeast Nebraska, and southeast Nebraska. For this afternoon and tonight, hazardous weather is not expected at this time. And now the extended outlook for the period Friday through Wednesday. Hazardous weather is not expected at this time. Spotter information statement. Spotter activation is not expected at this time. 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The current time is 6:09 p.m. Central Daylight Time. Now for the official National Weather Service forecast for the Omaha and Council Bluffs area. Tonight, mostly clear until midnight, then becoming mostly cloudy. Lows in the upper 40s. North winds 5 to 10 miles an hour, becoming east after midnight. Friday, mostly sunny. Highs in the upper 70s. East winds around 5 miles an hour, becoming northwest in the afternoon. Friday night, mostly clear. Lows in the upper 40s. Northwest winds 5 to 10 miles an hour, becoming southwest after midnight. Saturday, mostly sunny in the morning, then becoming mostly cloudy. Highs in the upper 70s. Southwest winds 5 to 10 miles an hour, becoming north with gusts up to 20 miles an hour in the afternoon. Saturday night, mostly cloudy. Lows in the upper 40s. North winds 5 to 10 miles an hour. Sunday, sunny. Highs in the lower 70s. Sunday night, partly cloudy until midnight, then clearing. Lows in the upper 40s. Monday, sunny. Highs in the lower 80s. Monday night, mostly cloudy with a chance of showers and thunderstorms until midnight, then partly cloudy after midnight. Not as cool with lows in the upper 50s. Chance of rain 40%. Tuesday, mostly sunny. Highs in the lower 80s. Tuesday night and Wednesday, mostly clear. Lows in the lower 50s. Highs in the lower 80s. Wednesday night and Thursday, partly cloudy. Hot. Lows in the upper 50s. Highs in the mid 80s. The Omaha, Nebraska climate summary for this evening, as of 4 p.m., May 7th, 2026. Today's high temperature was 74 degrees. This high was 3 degrees above the normal high of 71. The record high is 96 degrees, which was set in 2014. Today's low temperature was 43 degrees. This low was 6 degrees below the normal low of 49. The record low is 29 degrees, which was set in 1885. No precipitation fell today, which leaves the monthly total at 0.03 inches. This is 0.93 inches below the normal amount of 0.96 inches for May. The total precipitation for the year still stands at 5.74 inches, which is 1.88 inches below normal. No snow fell today, which brings the monthly total to 0.0 inches. This is 0.1 inches below the normal amount of 0.1 inches for May. The total snow
Rainfall since July 1st still stands at 17.8 inches, which is 9.3 inches below normal. There were 6 heating degree days today, which is normal. This brings the monthly total to 67, which is 16 above normal. The yearly total since July 1st is 4,994, which is 746 below normal. There were no cooling degree days today, which is 1 below normal. This leaves the monthly total at 0, which is minus 7 below normal. The yearly total since January 1st is 50, which is 27 above normal. Today the maximum wind observed was 22 miles an hour from the southwest. The highest wind gust observed was 29 miles per hour from the southwest. The normal high temperature for tomorrow is 72 degrees, and the normal low is 49. The record high for tomorrow is 95, which occurred in 1934, and the record low is 31, which occurred in 1980. Sunset tonight is at 8:27 p.m. Sunrise tomorrow is at 6:12 a.m. The Valley National Weather Service climate summary for this evening, as of 4 p.m., May 7, 2026. Today's high temperature was 72 degrees, record high is 94 degrees, which was set in 2014, and the low 43 degrees. The record low is 40 degrees, which was set in 2003. No precipitation fell today, which leaves the monthly total at 0.05 inches. The total precipitation for the year still stands at 5.32 inches. No snow fell today, which brings the monthly total to 0.0 inches. This is normal for May. The total snowfall for the season since March 1st still stands at 1.4 inches, which is 5.0 inches below normal. The highest wind gust observed was 28 miles per hour. Sunset tonight is at 8:29 p.m. Sunrise tomorrow is at 6:14 a.m. This hazardous weather outlook is for southwest Iowa, west central Iowa, east central Nebraska, northeast Nebraska, and southeast Nebraska. For this afternoon and tonight, hazardous weather is not expected at this time. And now the extended outlook for the period Friday through Wednesday. Hazardous weather is not expected at this time. Spotter information statement. Spotter activation is not expected at this time. 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The current time is 6:15 p.m. Central Daylight Time. Now for the official National Weather Service forecast for the Omaha and Council Bluffs area. Tonight, mostly clear until midnight, then becoming mostly cloudy. Lows in the upper 40s. North winds 5 to 10 miles an hour, becoming east after midnight. Friday, mostly sunny. Highs in the upper 70s. East winds around 5 miles an hour, becoming northwest in the afternoon. Friday night, mostly clear. Lows in the upper 40s. Northwest winds 5 to 10 miles an hour, becoming southwest after midnight. Saturday, mostly sunny in the morning, then becoming mostly cloudy. Highs in the upper 70s. Southwest winds 5 to 10 miles an hour, becoming north with gusts up to 20 miles an hour in the afternoon. Saturday night, mostly cloudy. Lows in the upper 40s. North winds 5 to 10 miles an hour. Sunday, sunny. Highs in the lower 70s. Sunday night, partly cloudy until midnight, then clearing. Lows in the upper 40s. Monday, sunny. Highs in the lower 80s. Monday night, mostly cloudy with a chance of showers and thunderstorms until midnight, then partly cloudy after midnight. Not as cool with lows in the upper 50s. Chance of rain 40%. Tuesday, mostly sunny. Highs in the lower 80s. Tuesday night and Wednesday, mostly clear. Lows in the lower 50s. Highs in the lower 80s. Wednesday night and Thursday, partly cloudy. Hot. Lows in the upper 50s. Highs in the mid 80s.

reported 71 in Norfolk and 68 at Sioux City. It was mostly sunny, with a temperature of 64 at Sioux Falls, 77 at Concordia, Kansas, 74 at North Platte, and 70 at Denver. It was partly sunny, with a temperature of 66 at Des Moines and 69 at Kansas City. Once again, at 6 p.m. in Omaha, it was 72 degrees under mostly sunny skies. This hazardous weather outlook is for southwest Iowa, west-central Iowa, east-central Nebraska, northeast Nebraska, and southeast Nebraska. For this afternoon and tonight, hazardous weather is not expected at this time. And now the extended outlook for the period Friday through Wednesday. Hazardous weather is not expected at this time. Spotter information statement. Spotter activation is not expected at this time. 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The current time is 6:19 p.m. Central Daylight Time. Now for the official National Weather Service forecast for the Omaha and Council Bluffs area. Tonight, mostly clear until midnight, then becoming mostly cloudy. Lows in the upper 40s. North winds 5 to 10 miles an hour, becoming east after midnight. Friday, mostly sunny. Highs in the upper 70s. East winds around 5 miles an hour, becoming northwest in the afternoon. Friday night, mostly clear. Lows in the upper 40s. Northwest winds 5 to 10 miles an hour, becoming southwest after midnight. Saturday, mostly sunny in the morning, then becoming mostly cloudy. Highs in the upper 70s. Southwest winds 5 to 10 miles an hour, becoming north with gusts up to 20 miles an hour in the afternoon. Saturday night, mostly cloudy. Lows in the upper 40s. North winds 5 to 10 miles an hour. Sunday, sunny. Highs in the lower 70s. Sunday night, partly cloudy until midnight, then clearing. Lows in the upper 40s. Monday, sunny. Highs in the lower 80s. Monday night, mostly cloudy with a chance of showers and thunderstorms until midnight, then partly cloudy after midnight. Not as cool with lows in the upper 50s. Chance of rain 40%. Tuesday, mostly sunny. Highs in the lower 80s. Tuesday night and Wednesday, mostly clear. Lows in the lower 50s. Highs in the lower 80s. Wednesday night and Thursday, partly cloudy. Hot. Lows in the upper 50s. Highs in the mid 80s. The Omaha, Nebraska climate summary for this evening, as of 4 p.m., May 7, 2026. Today's high temperature was 74 degrees. This high was 3 degrees above the normal high of 71. The record high is 96 degrees, which was set in 2014. Today's low temperature was 43 degrees. This low was 6 degrees below the normal low of 49. The record low is 29 degrees, which was set in 1885. No precipitation fell today, which leaves the monthly total at 0.03 inches. This is 0.93 inches below the normal amount of 0.96 inches for May. The total precipitation for the year still stands at 5.74 inches, which is 1.88 inches below normal. No snow fell today, which brings the monthly total to 0.0 inches. This is 0.1 inches below the normal amount of 0.1 inches for May. The total snowfall since July 1st still stands at 17.8 inches, which is 9.3 inches below normal. There were 6 heating degree days today, which is normal. This brings the monthly total to 67, which is 16 above normal. The yearly total since July 1st is 4,994, which is 746 below normal. There were no cooling degree days today, which is 1 below normal. This leaves the monthly total at 0, which is minus 7 below normal. The yearly total since January 1st is 50, which is 27 above normal. Today the maximum wind observed was 22.

miles an hour from the southwest. The highest wind gust observed was 29 miles per hour from the southwest. The normal high temperature for tomorrow is 72 degrees, and the normal low is 49. The record high for tomorrow is 95, which occurred in 1934, and the record low is 31, which occurred in 1980. Sunset tonight is at 8:27 p.m. Sunrise tomorrow is at 6:12 a.m. The Valley National Weather Service climate summary for this evening, as of 4 p.m., May 7, 2026. Today's high temperature was 72 degrees, record high is 94 degrees, which was set in 2014, and the low 43 degrees. The record low is 40 degrees, which was set in 2003. No precipitation fell today, which leaves the monthly total at 0.05 inches. The total precipitation for the year still stands at 5.32 inches. No snow fell today, which brings the monthly total to 0.0 inches. This is normal for May. The total snowfall for the season since March 1st still stands at 1.4 inches, which is 5.0 inches below normal. The highest wind gust observed was 28 miles per hour. Sunset tonight is at 8:29 p.m. Sunrise tomorrow is at 6:14 a.m. At 6 p.m. in Omaha, it was mostly sunny. The temperature was 72 degrees, the dew point 30, and the relative humidity 21%. The wind was northwest at 15 miles an hour. The pressure was 29.77 inches and steady. Across eastern Nebraska and southwest Iowa, it was sunny, with a temperature of 74 at Lincoln, 73 at Offutt Air Force Base, 71 at Millard, and 70 at Fremont. Under sunny skies, Columbus reported 70, Blair Airport reported 70, Tacoma reported 71, and Nebraska City reported 73. Here are some observations from across the region. It was sunny, with a temperature of 74 at Grand Island, 68 at Norfolk, and 68 at Sioux City. It was mostly sunny, with a temperature of 64 at Sioux Falls, 77 at Concordia, Kansas, 74 at Northland, and 70 at Denver. It was partly sunny, with a temperature of 66 at Des Moines, and 69 at Kansas City. Once again, at 6 p.m. in Omaha, it was 72 degrees under mostly sunny skies. This hazardous weather outlook is for southwest Iowa, west central Iowa, east central Nebraska, northeast Nebraska, and southeast Nebraska. For this afternoon and tonight, hazardous weather is not expected at this time. And now the extended outlook for the period Friday through Wednesday. Hazardous weather is not expected at this time. Spotter information statement. Spotter activation is not expected at this time. 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The current time is 6:26 p.m. Central Daylight Time. Now for the official National Weather Service forecast for the Omaha and Council Bluffs area. Tonight, mostly clear until midnight, then becoming mostly cloudy. Lows in the upper 40s. North winds 5 to 10 miles an hour, becoming east after midnight. Friday, mostly sunny. Highs in the upper 70s. East winds around 5 miles an hour, becoming northwest in the afternoon. Friday night, mostly clear. Lows in the upper 40s. Northwest winds 5 to 10 miles an hour, becoming southwest after midnight. Saturday, mostly sunny in the morning, then becoming mostly cloudy. Highs in the upper 70s. Southwest winds 5 to 10 miles an hour, becoming north with gusts up to 20 miles an hour in the afternoon. Saturday night, mostly cloudy. Lows in the upper 40s. North winds 5 to 10 miles an hour. Sunday, sunny. Highs in the lower 70s. Sunday night, partly cloudy until midnight, then clearing. Lows in the upper 40s. Monday, sunny. Highs in the lower 80s. Monday night, mostly cloudy with a chance of showers and sun.
storms until midnight, then partly cloudy after midnight. Not as cool with lows in the upper 50s. Chance of rain 40%. Tuesday, mostly sunny. Highs in the lower 80s. Tuesday night and Wednesday, mostly clear. Lows in the lower 50s. Highs in the lower 80s. Wednesday night and Thursday, partly cloudy. Hot. Lows in the upper 50s. Highs in the mid 80s. At 6 p.m. in Omaha, it was mostly sunny. The temperature was 72 degrees, the dew point 30, and the relative humidity 21%. The wind was northwest at 15 miles an hour. The pressure was 29.77 inches and steady. Across eastern Nebraska and southwest Iowa, it was sunny, with a temperature of 74 at Lincoln, 73 at Offutt Air Force Base, 71 at Millard, and 70 at Fremont. Under sunny skies, Columbus reported 70, Blair Airport reported 70, Tacoma reported 71, and Nebraska City reported 73. Here are some observations from across the region. It was sunny, with a temperature of 74 at Grand Island, 68 at Norfolk, and 68 at Sioux City. It was mostly sunny, with a temperature of 64 at Sioux Falls, 77 at Concordia, Kansas, 74 at North Platte, and 70 at Denver. It was partly sunny, with a temperature of 66 at Des Moines, and 69 at Kansas City. Once again, at 6 p.m. in Omaha, it was 72 degrees under mostly sunny skies. The Omaha, Nebraska climate summary for this evening, as of 4 p.m., May 7, 2026. Today's high temperature was 74 degrees. This high was 3 degrees above the normal high of 71. The record high is 96 degrees, which was set in 2014. Today's low temperature was 43 degrees. This low was 6 degrees below the normal low of 49. The record low is 29 degrees, which was set in 1885. No precipitation fell today, which leaves the monthly total at 0.03 inches. This is 0.93 inches below the normal amount of 0.96 inches for May. The total precipitation for the year still stands at 5.74 inches, which is 1.88 inches below normal. No snow fell today, which brings the monthly total to 0.0 inches. This is 0.1 inches below the normal amount of 0.1 inches for May. The total snowfall since July 1st still stands at 17.8 inches, which is 9.3 inches below normal. There were 6 heating degree days today, which is normal. This brings the monthly total to 67, which is 16 above normal. The yearly total since July 1st is 4,994, which is 746 below normal. There were no cooling degree days today, which is 1 below normal. This leaves the monthly total at 0, which is minus 7 below normal. The yearly total since January 1st is 50, which is 27 above normal. Today the maximum wind observed was 22 miles an hour from the southwest. The highest wind gust observed was 29 miles per hour from the southwest. The normal high temperature for tomorrow is 72 degrees, and the normal low is 49. The record high for tomorrow is 95, which occurred in 1934, and the record low is 31, which occurred in 1980. Sunset tonight is at 8:27 p.m. Sunrise tomorrow is at 6:12 a.m. The Valley National Weather Service climate summary for this evening, as of 4 p.m., May 7, 2026. Today's high temperature was 72 degrees, record high is 94 degrees, which was set in 2014, and the low 43 degrees. The record low is 40 degrees, which was set in 2003. No precipitation fell today, which leaves the monthly total at 0.05 inches. The total precipitation for the year still stands at 5.32 inches. No snow fell today, which brings the monthly total to 0.0 inches. This is normal for May. The total snowfall for the season since March 1st still stands at 1.4 inches, which is
5.0 inches below normal. The highest wind gust observed was 28 miles per hour. Sunset tonight is at 8:29 p.m. Sunrise tomorrow is at 6:14 a.m. This hazardous weather outlook is for southwest Iowa, west central Iowa, east central Nebraska, northeast Nebraska, and southeast Nebraska. For this afternoon and tonight, hazardous weather is not expected at this time. And now the extended outlook for the period Friday through Wednesday. Hazardous weather is not expected at this time. Spotter information statement. Spotter activation is not expected at this time. 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The current time is 6:34 p.m. Central Daylight Time. Now for the official National Weather Service forecast for the Omaha and Council Bluffs area. Tonight, mostly clear until midnight, then becoming mostly cloudy. Lows in the upper 40s. North winds 5 to 10 miles an hour, becoming east after midnight. Friday, mostly sunny. Highs in the upper 70s. East winds around 5 miles an hour, becoming northwest in the afternoon. Friday night, mostly clear. Lows in the upper 40s. Northwest winds 5 to 10 miles an hour, becoming southwest after midnight. Saturday, mostly sunny in the morning, then becoming mostly cloudy. Highs in the upper 70s. Southwest winds 5 to 10 miles an hour, becoming north with gusts up to 20 miles an hour in the afternoon. Saturday night, mostly cloudy. Lows in the upper 40s. North winds 5 to 10 miles an hour. Sunday, sunny. Highs in the lower 70s. Sunday night, partly cloudy until midnight, then clearing. Lows in the upper 40s. Monday, sunny. Highs in the lower 80s. Monday night, mostly cloudy with a chance of showers and thunderstorms until midnight, then partly cloudy after midnight. Not as cool with lows in the upper 50s. Chance of rain 40%. Tuesday, mostly sunny. Highs in the lower 80s. Tuesday night and Wednesday, mostly clear. Lows in the lower 50s. Highs in the lower 80s. Wednesday night and Thursday, partly cloudy. Hot. Lows in the upper 50s. Highs in the mid 80s. At 6 p.m. in Omaha, it was mostly sunny. The temperature was 72 degrees, the dew point 30, and the relative humidity 21%. The wind was northwest at 15 miles an hour. The pressure was 29.77 inches and steady. Across eastern Nebraska and southwest Iowa, it was sunny, with a temperature of 74 at Lincoln, 73 at Offutt Air Force Base, 71 at Millard, and 70 at Fremont. Under sunny skies, Columbus reported 70, Blair Airport reported 70, Tacoma reported 71, and Nebraska City reported 73. Here are some observations from across the region. It was sunny, with a temperature of 74 at Grand Island, 68 at Norfolk, and 68 at Sioux City. It was mostly sunny, with a temperature of 64 at Sioux Falls, 77 at Concordia, Kansas, 74 at North Platte, and 70 at Denver. It was partly sunny, with a temperature of 66 at Des Moines, and 69 at Kansas City. Once again, at 6 p.m. in Omaha, it was 72 degrees under mostly sunny skies. This hazardous weather outlook is for southwest Iowa, west central Iowa, east central Nebraska, northeast Nebraska, and southeast Nebraska. For this afternoon and tonight, hazardous weather is not expected at this time. And now the extended outlook for the period Friday through Wednesday. Hazardous weather is not expected at this time. Spotter information statement. Spotter activation is not expected at this time. 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The current time is 6:38 p.m. Central Daylight Time. Now for the official National Weather Service forecast.
forecast for the Omaha and Council Bluffs area. Tonight, mostly clear until midnight, then becoming mostly cloudy. Lows in the upper 40s. North winds 5 to 10 miles an hour, becoming east after midnight. Friday, mostly sunny. Highs in the upper 70s. East winds around 5 miles an hour, becoming northwest in the afternoon. Friday night, mostly clear. Lows in the upper 40s. Northwest winds 5 to 10 miles an hour, becoming southwest after midnight. Saturday, mostly sunny in the morning, then becoming mostly cloudy. Highs in the upper 70s. Southwest winds 5 to 10 miles an hour, becoming north with gusts up to 20 miles an hour in the afternoon. Saturday night, mostly cloudy. Lows in the upper 40s. North winds 5 to 10 miles an hour. Sunday, sunny. Highs in the lower 70s. Sunday night, partly cloudy until midnight, then clearing. Lows in the upper 40s. Monday, sunny. Highs in the lower 80s. Monday night, mostly cloudy with a chance of showers and thunderstorms until midnight, then partly cloudy after midnight. Not as cool with lows in the upper 50s. Chance of rain 40%. Tuesday, mostly sunny. Highs in the lower 80s. Tuesday night and Wednesday, mostly clear. Lows in the lower 50s. Highs in the lower 80s. Wednesday night and Thursday, partly cloudy. Hot. Lows in the upper 50s. Highs in the mid 80s. The Omaha, Nebraska climate summary for this evening, as of 4 p.m., May 7, 2026. Today's high temperature was 74 degrees. This high was 3 degrees above the normal high of 71. The record high is 96 degrees, which was set in 2014. Today's low temperature was 43 degrees. This low was 6 degrees below the normal low of 49. The record low is 29 degrees, which was set in 1885. No precipitation fell today, which leaves the monthly total at 0.03 inches. This is 0.93 inches below the normal amount of 0.96 inches for May. The total precipitation for the year still stands at 5.74 inches, which is 1.88 inches below normal. No snow fell today, which brings the monthly total to 0.0 inches. This is 0.1 inches below the normal amount of 0.1 inches for May. The total snowfall since July 1st still stands at 17.8 inches, which is 9.3 inches below normal. There were 6 heating degree days today, which is normal. This brings the monthly total to 67, which is 16 above normal. The yearly total since July 1st is 4,994, which is 746 below normal. There were no cooling degree days today, which is 1 below normal. This leaves the monthly total at 0, which is minus 7 below normal. The yearly total since January 1st is 50, which is 27 above normal. Today the maximum wind observed was 22 miles an hour from the southwest. The highest wind gust observed was 29 miles per hour from the southwest. The normal high temperature for tomorrow is 72 degrees, and the normal low is 49. The record high for tomorrow is 95, which occurred in 1934, and the record low is 31, which occurred in 1980. Sunset tonight is at 8:27 p.m. Sunrise tomorrow is at 6:12 a.m. The Valley National Weather Service climate summary for this evening, as of 4 p.m., May 7, 2026. Today's high temperature was 72 degrees, record high is 94 degrees, which was set in 2014, and the low 43 degrees. The record low is 40 degrees, which was set in 2003. No precipitation fell today, which leaves the monthly total at 0.05 inches. The total precipitation for the year still stands at 5.32 inches. No snow fell today, which brings the monthly total to 0.0 inches. This is normal for May.
total snowfall for the season since March 1st still stands at 1.4 inches, which is 5.0 inches below normal. The highest wind gust observed was 28 miles per hour. Sunset tonight is at 8:29 p.m. Sunrise tomorrow is at 6:14 a.m. At 6 p.m. in Omaha, it was mostly sunny. The temperature was 72 degrees, the dew point 30, and the relative humidity 21%. The wind was northwest at 15 miles an hour. The pressure was 29.77 inches and steady. Across eastern Nebraska and southwest Iowa, it was sunny, with a temperature of 74 at Lincoln, 73 at Offutt Air Force Base, 71 at Millard, and 70 at Fremont. Under sunny skies, Columbus reported 70, Blair Airport reported 70, Tacoma reported 71, and Nebraska City reported 73. Here are some observations from across the region. It was sunny, with a temperature of 74 at Grand Island, 68 at Norfolk, and 68 at Sioux City. It was mostly sunny, with a temperature of 64 at Sioux Falls, 77 at Concordia, Kansas, 74 at North Platte, and 70 at Denver. It was partly sunny, with a temperature of 66 at Des Moines, and 69 at Kansas City. Once again, at 6 p.m. in Omaha, it was 72 degrees under mostly sunny skies. This hazardous weather outlook is for southwest Iowa, west central Iowa, east central Nebraska, northeast Nebraska, and southeast Nebraska. For this afternoon and tonight, hazardous weather is not expected at this time. And now the extended outlook for the period Friday through Wednesday. Hazardous weather is not expected at this time. Spotter information statement. Spotter activation is not expected at this time. This is NOAA All Hazards Radio Station KIH 61 in Omaha, Nebraska. The current time is 6:45 p.m. Central Daylight Time. Now for the official National Weather Service forecast for the Omaha and Council Bluffs area. Tonight, mostly clear until midnight, then becoming mostly cloudy. Lows in the upper 40s. North winds 5 to 10 miles an hour, becoming east after midnight. Friday, mostly sunny. Highs in the upper 70s. East winds around 5 miles an hour, becoming northwest in the afternoon. Friday night, mostly clear. Lows in the upper 40s. Northwest winds 5 to 10 miles an hour, becoming southwest after midnight. Saturday, mostly sunny in the morning, then becoming mostly cloudy. Highs in the upper 70s. Southwest winds 5 to 10 miles an hour, becoming north with gusts up to 20 miles an hour in the afternoon. Saturday night, mostly cloudy. Lows in the upper 40s. North winds 5 to 10 miles an hour. Sunday, sunny. Highs in the lower 70s. Sunday night, partly cloudy until midnight, then clearing. Lows in the upper 40s. Monday, sunny. Highs in the lower 80s. Monday night, mostly cloudy with a chance of showers and thunderstorms until midnight, then partly cloudy after midnight. Not as cool with lows in the upper 50s. Chance of rain 40%. Tuesday, mostly sunny. Highs in the lower 80s. Tuesday night and Wednesday, mostly clear. Lows in the lower 50s. Highs in the lower 80s. Wednesday night and Thursday, partly cloudy. Hot. Lows in the upper 50s. Highs in the mid 80s. At 6 p.m. in Omaha, it was mostly sunny. The temperature was 72 degrees, the dew point 30, and the relative humidity 21%. The wind was northwest at 15 miles an hour. The pressure was 29.77 inches and steady. Across eastern Nebraska and southwest Iowa, it was sunny, with a temperature of 74 at Lincoln, 73 at Offutt Air Force Base, 71 at Millard, and 70 at Fremont. Under sunny skies, Columbus reported 70, Blair Airport reported 70, Tacoma reported 71, and Nebraska
reported 73. Here are some observations from across the region. It was sunny, with a temperature of 74 at Grand Island, 68 at Norfolk, and 68 at Sioux City. It was mostly sunny, with a temperature of 64 at Sioux Falls, 77 at Concordia, Kansas, 74 at North Platte, and 70 at Denver. It was partly sunny, with a temperature of 66 at Des Moines, and 69 at Kansas City. Once again, at 6 p.m. in Omaha, it was 72 degrees under mostly sunny skies. This hazardous weather outlook is for southwest Iowa, west central Iowa, east central Nebraska, northeast Nebraska, and southeast Nebraska. For this afternoon and tonight, hazardous weather is not expected at this time. And now the extended outlook for the period Friday through Wednesday. Hazardous weather is not expected at this time. Spotter information statement. Spotter activation is not expected at this time. 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Douglas, Sarpy, Washington, Cass, Odo, Burt, Dodge, Saunders, Harrison, Pottawatomie, and Mills. 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The current time is 6:49 p.m. Central Daylight Time. Now for the official National Weather Service forecast for the Omaha and Council Bluffs area. Tonight, mostly clear until midnight, then becoming mostly cloudy. Lows in the upper 40s. North winds 5 to 10 miles an hour, becoming east after midnight. Friday, mostly sunny. Highs in the upper 70s. East winds around 5 miles an hour, becoming northwest in the afternoon. Friday night, mostly clear. Lows in the upper 40s. Northwest winds 5 to 10 miles an hour, becoming southwest after midnight. Saturday, mostly sunny in the morning, then becoming mostly cloudy. Highs in the upper 70s. Southwest winds 5 to 10 miles an hour, becoming north with gusts up to 20 miles an hour in the afternoon. Saturday night, mostly cloudy. Lows in the upper 40s. North winds 5 to 10 miles an hour. Sunday, sunny. Highs in the lower 70s. Sunday night, partly cloudy until midnight, then clearing. Lows in the upper 40s. Monday, sunny. Highs in the lower 80s. Monday night, mostly cloudy with a chance of showers and thunderstorms until midnight, then partly cloudy after midnight. Not as cool with lows in the upper 50s. Chance of rain 40%. Tuesday, mostly sunny. Highs in the lower 80s. Tuesday night and Wednesday, mostly clear. Lows in the lower 50s. Highs in the lower 80s. Wednesday night and Thursday, partly cloudy. Hot. Lows in the upper 50s. Highs in the mid 80s. The Omaha, Nebraska climate summary for this evening, as of 4 p.m., May 7, 2026. Today's high temperature was 74 degrees. This high was 3 degrees above the normal high of 71. The record high is 96 degrees, which was set in 2014. Today's low temperature was 43 degrees. This low was 6 degrees below the normal low of 49. The record low is 29 degrees, which was set in 1885. No precipitation fell today, which leaves the monthly total at 0.03 inches. This is 0.93 inches below the normal amount of 0.96 inches for May. The total precipitation for the year still stands at 5.74 inches, which is 1.88 inches below normal. No snow fell today, which brings the monthly total to 0.0 inches. This is 0.1 inches below the normal amount of 0.1 inches for May. The total snowfall since July 1st still stands at 17.8 inches, which is 9.3 inches below normal. There were 6 heating degree days today, which is normal. This brings the monthly total to 67, which is 16 above normal.
yearly total since July 1st is 4,994, which is 746 below normal. There were no cooling degree days today, which is one below normal. This leaves the monthly total at zero, which is minus seven below normal. The yearly total since January 1st is 50, which is 27 above normal. Today the maximum wind observed was 22 miles an hour from the southwest. The highest wind gust observed was 29 miles per hour from the southwest. The normal high temperature for tomorrow is 72 degrees, and the normal low is 49. The record high for tomorrow is 95, which occurred in 1934, and the record low is 31, which occurred in 1980. Sunset tonight is at 8:27 p.m. Sunrise tomorrow is at 6:12 a.m. The Valley National Weather Service climate summary for this evening, as of 4 p.m., May 7, 2026. Today's high temperature was 72 degrees, record high is 94 degrees, which was set in 2014, and the low 43 degrees. The record low is 40 degrees, which was set in 2003. No precipitation fell today, which leaves the monthly total at 0.05 inches. The total precipitation for the year still stands at 5.32 inches. No snow fell today, which brings the monthly total to 0.0 inches. This is normal for May. The total snowfall for the season since March 1st still stands at 1.4 inches, which is 5.0 inches below normal. The highest wind gust observed was 28 miles per hour. Sunset tonight is at 8:29 p.m. Sunrise tomorrow is at 6:14 a.m. At 6 p.m. in Omaha, it was mostly sunny. The temperature was 72 degrees, the dew point 30, and the relative humidity 21%. The wind was northwest at 15 miles an hour. The pressure was 29.77 inches and steady. Across eastern Nebraska and southwest Iowa, it was sunny, with a temperature of 74 at Lincoln, 73 at Offutt Air Force Base, 71 at Millard, and 70 at Fremont. Under sunny skies, Columbus reported 70, Blair Airport reported 70, Tacoma reported 71, and Nebraska City reported 73. Here are some observations from across the region. It was sunny, with a temperature of 74 at Grand Island, 68 at Norfolk, and 68 at Sioux City. It was mostly sunny, with a temperature of 64 at Sioux Falls, 77 at Concordia, Kansas, 74 at North Platte, and 70 at Denver. It was partly sunny, with a temperature of 66 at Des Moines, and 69 at Kansas City. Once again, at 6 p.m. in Omaha, it was 72 degrees under mostly sunny skies. This hazardous weather outlook is for southwest Iowa, west central Iowa, east central Nebraska, northeast Nebraska, and southeast Nebraska. For this afternoon and tonight, hazardous weather is not expected at this time. And now the extended outlook for the period Friday through Wednesday. Hazardous weather is not expected at this time. Spotter information statement. Spotter activation is not expected at this time. This is NOAA All Hazards Radio Station KIH 61 in Omaha, Nebraska. The current time is 6:57 p.m. Central Daylight Time. Now for the official National Weather Service forecast for the Omaha and Council Bluffs area. Tonight, mostly clear until midnight, then becoming mostly cloudy. Lows in the upper 40s. North winds 5 to 10 miles an hour, becoming east after midnight. Friday, mostly sunny. Highs in the upper 70s. East winds around 5 miles an hour, becoming northwest in the afternoon. Friday night, mostly clear. Lows in the upper 40s. Northwest winds 5 to 10 miles an hour, becoming southwest after midnight. Saturday, mostly sunny in the morning, then becoming mostly cloudy. Highs in the upper 70s. Southwest winds 5 to 10 miles an hour, becoming north with gusts up to 20 miles an hour in the afternoon. Saturday night, mostly cloudy.
lows in the upper 40s. North winds 5 to 10 miles an hour. Sunday, sunny. Highs in the lower 70s. Sunday night, partly cloudy until midnight, then clearing. Lows in the upper 40s. Monday, sunny. Highs in the lower 80s. Monday night, mostly cloudy with a chance of showers and thunderstorms until midnight, then partly cloudy after midnight. Not as cool with lows in the upper 50s. Chance of rain 40%. Tuesday, mostly sunny. Highs in the lower 80s. Tuesday night and Wednesday, mostly clear. Lows in the lower 50s. Highs in the lower 80s. Wednesday night and Thursday, partly cloudy. Hot. Lows in the upper 50s. Highs in the mid 80s. At 6 p.m. in Omaha, it was mostly sunny. The temperature was 72 degrees, the dew point 30, and the relative humidity 21%. The wind was northwest at 15 miles an hour. The pressure was 29.77 inches and steady. Across eastern Nebraska and southwest Iowa, it was sunny, with a temperature of 74 at Lincoln, 73 at Offutt Air Force Base, 71 at Millard, and 70 at Fremont. Under sunny skies, Columbus reported 70, Blair Airport reported 70, Tacoma reported 71, and Nebraska City reported 73. Here are some observations from across the region. It was sunny, with a temperature of 74 at Grand Island, 68 at Norfolk, and 68 at Sioux City. It was mostly sunny, with a temperature of 64 at Sioux Falls, 77 at Concordia, Kansas, 74 at North Platte, and 70 at Denver. It was partly sunny, with a temperature of 66 at Des Moines, and 69 at Kansas City. Once again, at 6 p.m. in Omaha, it was 72 degrees under mostly sunny skies. The Omaha, Nebraska climate summary for this evening, as of 4 p.m., May 7, 2026. Today's high temperature was 74 degrees. This high was 3 degrees above the normal high of 71. The record high is 96 degrees, which was set in 2014. Today's low temperature was 43 degrees. This low was 6 degrees below the normal low of 49. The record low is 29 degrees, which was set in 1885. No precipitation fell today, which leaves the monthly total at 0.03 inches. This is 0.93 inches below the normal amount of 0.96 inches for May. The total precipitation for the year still stands at 5.74 inches, which is 1.88 inches below normal. No snow fell today, which brings the monthly total to 0.0 inches. This is 0.1 inches below the normal amount of 0.1 inches for May. The total snowfall since July 1st still stands at 17.8 inches, which is 9.3 inches below normal. There were 6 heating degree days today, which is normal. This brings the monthly total to 67, which is 16 above normal. The yearly total since July 1st is 4,994, which is 746 below normal. There were no cooling degree days today, which is 1 below normal. This leaves the monthly total at 0, which is minus 7 below normal. The yearly total since January 1st is 50, which is 27 above normal. Today the maximum wind observed was 22 miles an hour from the southwest. The highest wind gust observed was 29 miles per hour from the southwest. The normal high temperature for tomorrow is 72 degrees, and the normal low is 49. The record high for tomorrow is 95, which occurred in 1934, and the record low is 31, which occurred in 1980. Sunset tonight is at 8:27 p.m. Sunrise tomorrow is at 6:12 a.m. The Valley National Weather Service climate summary for this evening, as of 4 p.m., May 7, 2026. Today's high temperature was 72 degrees, record high is 94 degrees, which was set in 2014, and the low 43 degrees. The record low is 40 degrees, which was set in 2003.